you be tripping and stuff, talking about we gotta use water, but I always use some milk and cream for

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1: Some of y'all don't get it. 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

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Call and let's have fun.

0: Hello? Hello? Hello?
1: Hello?
0: Good afternoon. Please, your name and where you are calling us from?
1: My name is Sandra Obi.
0: Okay, calling from where?
1: Ichimako.
0: Okay. Other persons or science radio cards?
1: Science radio cards.
0: Okay, are you ready?
1: Yes.
0: Okay. In mixture, water is a...
1: liquid.
0: Oh, sorry. Call us again. Thank you for calling. Call us again. Okay. Hello?
1: Hello.
0: Or you try again?
1: Yeah.
0: Okay. In agriculture, I am the very unit of plants. Who am I?
1: Fertilizer.
0: No, so bad. Tell mommy to get you some of the science with the cat, okay?
1: Okay.
0: Thank you for calling. Call us again.

0: All right, you can also call us on 0202. We have a caller. Hello.
1: Hello.
0: Good afternoon. Your name and where you are calling us from?
1: My name is Nana and I'm calling from SH.
0: Okay. Any other puzzles or science reader cards?
1: Any other puzzles.
0: Okay, so Nana, in 30 seconds, mention five countries that start with the letter G, as in goat.
1: Your okay. Ghana.
0: Gambia. Okay. Three more.
1: Ghana, Gambia.
0: You said that already. Oh, you are doing well. G.
1: Letter G.
0: Yes, please. As in goats.
1: Gabon.
0: Okay, two more.
1: Guinea-Bissau.
0: Okay. Hey, you have a coach there. They are coaching you. Last one. Oh, so bad. Your time is up. Okay, thank you for calling. Call us again.

0: Hello. Good afternoon. Your name and where you are calling us from?
1: My name is Chantel.
0: Your name again?
1: Chantel.
0: Chantel, from where?
1: Kromi.
0: Okay. Any other puzzles or signs with the cat?
1: Signs with the cat.
0: Okay. Are you ready?
1: Yes.
0: Okay, so you have two questions. Just two questions for you, okay?
1: Okay.
0: Okay. In mixture, water is a... In mixture, water is a... No, sorry. Call us again, okay? Tell mommy to get to science with the cat. Thank you.
1: Okay.

0: Hello, caller. Hello.
1: Hello.
0: Good afternoon.
1: Good afternoon.
0: Your name and where you are calling us from?
1: My name is Jade.
0: Okay, from
1: SH.
0: Okay, science reading cards or any other puzzles?
1: Science,
0: okay. What names are given to this? Salamander.
1: Reptiles,
0: good. Thank you for calling, okay? You can call us again next time. Thank you very much. Yeah.

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Yes, you can call us on 0202-085-888. 0202-085-888. Call and let us fan. Let's release some stress.

0: 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We come your way every Sunday, 3 to 4. Yes, we just come have fun, learn, and release some stress. Today, we are doing the show with you, so you can call, have fun, okay? Just call us. Okay, we have a caller. Hello? So bad. Please call us again. Call us on 0202-085-888. 0202-085-888. Call and let us find. We have a caller. Hello?
1: Hello?
0: Good afternoon.
1: Good afternoon.
0: Your name and where you are calling us from?
1: My name is Ivan.
0: Okay. From?
1: Papo.
0: Science with the cards or any other puzzles?
1: Science with the cards.
0: Okay. Are you ready?
1: Yes, please.
0: Okay. So, you have two questions for us, okay, to answer. Are you ready?
1: Yes.
0: Okay. In mixture, water is a...
1: Solvent.
0: Okay. In islanders, we are very difficult to be catch. We live in high trees. Who are we?
1: Please again.
0: In islanders, we are very difficult to be catched. We live in high trees. Who are we?
1: No.
0: No, so bad. Thank you for calling. Call us another time too.

0: Okay, we have a caller. Hello, caller. Oh, so bad, so bad. You can call us again. We have another caller. Hello.
1: Hello.
0: Good afternoon.
1: Afternoon.
0: Your name and where you are calling us from?
1: My name is Rex. I'm calling from Quapra.
0: Which class are you?
1: I am in class 5.
0: Class 5. Okay, so mention 3 fruits and vegetables that start with letter T. As in teacher.
1: In teacher. 30 seconds.
0: Yes. T, letter T. 3 fruits and vegetables that start with letter T.
1: Tomatoes.
0: Tomato, huh?
1: Blueberry.
0: Okay, last one. Oh, you are goggling. Thank you, thank you. Can call us again. Thank you, call us again.

0: Hello, caller. Hello.
1: Hello.
0: Good afternoon.
1: Good afternoon.
0: Please, your name and where you are calling us from.
1: Roland.
0: From?
1: Matt.
0: Okay. Roland, are you ready?
1: Yes, please.
0: Mention four countries in 30 seconds. Mention four countries that start with letter M, as in man. Are you there? Oh, Roland, you are goggling. You've caught you. Roland, you are goggling. Call us again. Call us again next.

0: Hello, caller. Hello.
1: Hello.
0: Good afternoon.
1: I'm back.
0: You are back. Okay.
1: Ivan,
0: you are back. Okay. Ivan, mention three animals that start with letter C, as in country or Congo. C. Three animals that start with letter C. Your time starts now. You said?
1: Crocodile.
0: Two more.
1: Chimpanzee.
0: One more.
1: Chameleon.
0: Wow, you've done well. Thank you for calling. You've done well.

0: 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This is a show that comes your way every Sunday afternoon, 3 to 4. Yes, 3 to 4. We have a caller. Hello?
1: Hello.
0: Good afternoon.
1: Good afternoon.
0: Please, your name and where you are calling us from.
1: My name is Rex. I'm back.
0: You are back. Okay, Rex. Mention three animals that start with letter D. Letter D. In 30
1: Dog.
0: Seconds. Dog, okay.
1: Dragonfly.
0: Okay.
1: Dragon.
0: Dragon. Well done. Well done. You've done well. Greet somebody. Okay, greet somebody. Who are
1: okay,
0: you?
1: Okay, I'm greeting my mother.
0: The name.
1: My mother out.
0: Their name.
1: Madam Ramat.
0: Okay, mommy will hear, okay?
1: Yeah.
0: Okay, thank you for calling us.

0: 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You can call us on 0202-085-888. Call and let's have fun. This is Puzzle Your Mind Radio Game Show. Please, those flashing us, please, we don't flash, we call. Hello?
1: Hello.
0: Good afternoon.
1: Afternoon.
0: Your name and where you are calling us from?
1: Henry from Egasi.
0: Which class are you?
1: Day 2.
0: Okay, so Henry, mention in 30 seconds, mention three elements that start with letter C.
1: Carbon.
0: Carbon. Two more. Sorry. You are goggling. Call us again. You are goggling. So this is part of your mind radio game show. We are going for a short commercial break. We'll be back.

0: I say, big, what's up?
1: I can see, says, Jan, if you Ghana. Now, then,
0: I say, my hairstyle, be happy. So, I should do it. We send them a pair Samsung phone, television, air conditioner on your fridges at all.
1: Oh, now, I'm TGHB phone. 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

0: All right, welcome back once again to Puzzle Your Mind Radio Game Show. We have a caller. Hello.
1: Hello.
0: Good afternoon.
1: Afternoon.
0: Your name and where you are calling us from?
1: Sherry from Egas. I'm back.
0: Okay. JHS to right?
1: Yes.
0: Okay, so let's go back to countries. So mention, in 30 seconds, mention five countries that start with letter H. Letter H. Yes, please.
1: Holland,
0: okay. You are doing well. H. Hello? Oh, sorry. Come call us.

0: Another caller. Hello.
1: Hello.
0: Good afternoon.
1: Afternoon.
0: Your name and where you are calling us from?
1: Seth, from Asebu.
0: Okay, which class are you?
1: Form 1.
0: Okay, Seth, mention 5 elements that start with letter A. Your time starts now.
1: Argon.
0: Argon.
1: Aluminium.
0: Aluminium. 3 more. Oh, Seth, you are doing well, though. Oh, you can call us again. You can call. Yes, some people are having fun already on the show. This is Puzzle Your Mind Radio Game Show brought to you by TW88.9. We have a caller. Hello. Hello. Hello. So bad. You can call us again. Call and let's have fun on the radio. Yes. 0202 085 888 0202 085 888. We have another caller. Hello. Oh, so bad. Please call. It's a network problem. Please keep calling. Hello, caller.
1: Hello.
0: Good afternoon.
1: Afternoon.
0: Please, your name and where you are calling us from.
1: Please, my name is Roland.
0: Roland. Hello. Again. Hello, Roland.
1: Yes.
0: Mention 4 animals that start with letter E. Letter E. Your time starts now.
1: Elephant.
0: Elephant.
1: Eagle.
0: Eagle. 2 more. You said?
1: Wait.
0: Roland, egg. Roland, egg is not an animal. Please, take you call us.

0: Hello, caller.
1: Hello.
0: Good afternoon.
1: Afternoon.
0: Please, your name and where you are calling us from?
1: Derek from Amazima.
0: Which class are you?
1: JHS 1.
0: JHS 1. Okay, Derek, give us 3 elements that start with letter F. 3 elements. Your time starts now. F. As in fish.
1: Fluorine.
0: 2 more. Derek, you are doing well. Two more. Derek, you are goggling. We can hear you. You are goggling. Call us later.

0: You can also call us and have an hello.
1: Hello.
0: Good afternoon.
1: Good afternoon.
0: Your name and where you are calling us from?
1: Chantel.
0: Chantel from?
1: Yeah.
0: Hello? Which class are you, Chantel? Hello?
1: Hello.
0: Yeah, we can hear you. Which class are you?
1: I've completed school.
0: Oh, okay, okay. O's two. Okay, then Chantel, give us three elements that start with letter M.
1: F.
0: M, as in man.
1: Magnesium.
0: Oh, Chantel, you are doing well. M. The man has gone blank. M. Are you there? Hello? We are listening. Oh. So bad, your time is up. We thank you for calling. Hello, caller. Hello.
2: Good afternoon.
0: Good afternoon. Your name and where you are calling us from?
2: I'm from Aiden.
0: Your name?
2: Bismarck, Robina Peter.
0: Bismarck, which class are you?
2: I'm in class 5.
0: Class 5. Okay, Bismarck, mention 5 animals that start with letter B.
2: Bat.
0: 4 more.
2: B.
0: 2 more. 3 more.
2: Bed.
0: 2 more. Bismarck, you are doing well, oh.
2: Butterfly.
0: Last one.
2: Bear.
0: Okay. Greet somebody this afternoon. The name. Okay. Thank you for calling. You can also call us and have fun. This is Puzzle Your Mind Radio Game Show. This is a show brought to you by TW88.9 in collaboration with Puzzle Your Mind Company. We have a caller. Hello.
3: Hello.
0: Good afternoon.
3: Afternoon.
0: Please, your name and where you are calling us from?
3: Michael from Yamasa.
0: Michael, please, which class are you?
3: JHS 1.
0: Okay, Michael, in 30 seconds, mention... how many English words can you mention that start with letter S? S as in sun.
3: S.
0: Yes, please.
3: Silicon. Sulfur.
0: Any letter that start with S, but it should be an English letter.
3: Okay. Silver.
0: Uh-huh. 3.
3: School.
0: 4.
3: Chlorine.
0: Hey, boss.
3: Sembo.
0: Okay, 5. Your time is up. Thank you. Greet somebody for us.
3: Okay, what, I'll greet my sibling.
0: Your sibling, their name?
3: Emerald.
0: Okay, they will hear. Thank you for calling.

0: Hello.
1: Hello.
0: Good afternoon.
1: Afternoon.
0: Your name and where you are calling us from?
1: Kalimensa.
0: Okay. In 30 seconds, how many words can you form that start with letter N? Your time starts now.
1: Newton.
0: Newton.
1: Nest.
0: Nest. Okay.
1: New.
0: New. Okay.
1: Near.
0: Near.
1: Near.
0: Okay.
1: Ness.
0: Ness, okay.
1: Nathaniel.
0: No, we don't take name of persons, please.
1: Ness. Ness.
0: What?
1: Ness.
0: Ness, you've said it.
1: Ness.
0: Okay.
1: Oh,
0: okay. Who are you greeting this afternoon?
1: My father.
0: The name?
1: Edomamponsa.
0: Okay, okay. Thank you for calling.

0: 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You can call us, have fun, release some stress, learn new things. You can call us on 0202-085-888. If you're a parent, you want your children to come to the show. If you're a school, you want to come to the show. If you're a Sunday school, you want to come, you can call us. Hello? Hello.
1: Hello.
0: Good afternoon.
1: Afternoon.
0: Your name and where you are calling us from?
1: UK.
0: Okay. In 30 seconds, how many English words can you mention that starts with the letter A?
1: Alphabet.
0: Yes.
1: Apple.
0: Okay.
1: Aggregate.
0: Okay.
1: Addition.
0: 4.
1: Application.
0: 5.
1: Appear.
0: 6. Adisco. It's a name of a brand. We didn't take that one too. Thank you. Thank you. Thank you. Try. Uh-huh. Your time is almost up. Uh-huh. Oh, so bad. So, can you greet somebody this afternoon? Oh, so bad. So bad. You can also call us on 0202-085-888. Call, release some stress, let's have fun. If you are a parent and you want your family to come to the show, if you're a school, you want your school to come to the show, you can call us on 0547-32-3789. Come and train. Hello? Hello? Oh, please lower the volume of your radio set for us, please. We are having feedback. Good afternoon. So bad, so bad. Please, when you call, lower the volume of your radio set and listen to yourself from the cell phone. You hear us. So this is Puzzle Your Mind Radio Game Show. We come your way every Sunday afternoon, 3 to 4. Right after church, we come, we learn, we have fun, we lose some strength, we prepare our mind for the next following week's activities. You can call us and have fun. Okay, we have a caller. Hello.
2: Hello.
1: Hello.
0: Good afternoon. Your name, please.
1: Ella.
0: From? Ella, which class are you? Class? Okay. Ella, please lower the volume of the radio set for us. Okay, we have a feedback, please. And let's talk. Hello?
1: Hello.
0: Uh-huh. Ella, mention three animals that start with letter A.
1: Ant.
0: Ant, uh-huh. You said?
1: Ant.
0: Okay.
1: Antelope.
0: Uh-huh. Last one. Hello.
1: Animal.
0: Okay. Animal. Oh, animal is not. We said animal that starts with letter A. Last one. You said ant, antelope. Last one. Oh. You've said antelope already. Uh-huh. Oh, Ella, too bad, too bad, too bad. You can call us again.

0: 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Yes, we just come, relax, we have fun, we learn, and then we release stress. You can call us, have fun. Today we are doing the call-in segment. We want you to have fun. Yes, call us. When you call, either you want other riddles or science riddle cards, you call us on 0202-085-888. 0202-085-888. We have a caller. Hello?
1: Hello?
0: Good afternoon.
1: Afternoon.
0: Your name and where you are calling us from?
1: My name is Chantelle.
0: Chantelle again. Okay. Chantelle, yes. This one. In 30 seconds, how many English words can you mention that starts with the letter O?
1: What?
0: Letter O.
1: Anywhere.
0: Yes, that starts with letter O. 30 seconds. Your time starts now.
1: Oxygen.
0: Oxygen. Uh-huh.
1: Octopus.
0: Octopus. Two.
1: Orange.
0: Three. You have more time, eh?
1: Okay.
0: What? Hello?
1: Oats.
0: Oats, okay.
1: Origin.
0: Origin, okay. Five words now. Okay, your time is up. Greet somebody. Oh, so bad. You can call us again. Hello?
2: Hello.
0: Good afternoon.
2: Good afternoon.
0: Please, your name and where you are calling us from.
2: My name is Kor Barak.
0: Okay.
2: From Mpiasa.
0: Okay. Say, please, how many English words can you mention that starts with the letter N?
2: Neutrons.
0: Neutrons.
2: Nitrogen.
0: Two. N.
2: New clause.
0: Three. Oh, you are browsing. Oh.
2: News.
0: You said news. Okay, four. You are doing well. Oh, for your time is up. Please greet somebody this afternoon.
2: Okay, I'm greeting my father, Mr. Augustine.
0: Okay, thank you for calling.

0: Good afternoon.
1: Good afternoon.
0: Your name and where you are calling us from?
1: Ivan
0: again. Okay. Ivan, in 30 seconds, how many words can you mention that starts with the letter?
1: What?
0: Letter F.
1: F.
0: Yes.
1: Fish.
0: Fish, okay.
1: Pound.
0: Two.
1: Foundation.
0: Three.
1: Rock.
0: Five. Four, sorry. Four words now.
1: Fish.
0: Five.
1: Black.
0: Six.
1: Food.
0: Seven.
1: Black.
0: Eight.
1: Ten.
0: Nine.
1: Six.
0: Ten.
1: Five.
0: 11.
1: Food.
0: Oh, wow, passing your mind. Wow. Okay, greet somebody.
1: I greet my mother.
0: The name?
1: Hello.
0: Okay. Okay, thank you for calling us.

0: Hello.
1: Hello.
0: Good afternoon.
1: Afternoon.
0: Your name and where you are calling us from?
1: My name is Rex.
0: Okay. Which class are you? Which class are you?
1: Answer riddles.
0: Answer riddles.
1: Yes.
0: You want to answer riddles?
1: Yes.
0: Okay. I am fun when I am the mister of. Sorry, look, let me change the question for you. Which class are you?
1: I'm in class 5.
0: Class 5. Wow. My readers here are above you, please. I can't let you strain the mind. Okay, my readers here are above you. So let me give you a simple one. In 30 seconds, how many words can you mention that start with the letter B?
1: B.
0: B, B, B. As in big.
1: How many words?
0: That you can mention within 30 seconds.
1: What? Play.
0: I didn't say P. I said B. B. As in boy. Six now.
1: Bucket.
0: Seven.
1: Bucket.
0: Eight. Nine.
1: Black.
0: Ten. 11.
1: Mom.
0: 12.
1: Beat. Book.
0: 14 now.
1: Butterfly.
0: 15 now.
1: Butter.
0: 16.
1: Butter.
0: You've said better, right? So 16
1: yes.
0: Words.
1: Better.
0: You said it. 17.
1: Boom.
0: Wow. Party your mind. Okay, so greet somebody. Let's go. Greet somebody.
1: I greet my siblings.
0: Mention their names. Their names.
1: Siblings. Isaac.
0: Okay. Thank you for calling. You said?
1: Isaac.
0: Okay.
1: Ivan.
0: Okay. Thank you for calling. You can call us next time. 88.9

0: Okay, so we'll call our last caller. We'll pick our last caller and bring the show to an end. Hello? Hello? Oh, so bad. Call again. We have another caller. Hello? Hello, last caller.
1: Good evening.
0: Good evening. How are you? Hello?
1: Hello.
0: Please, your name and where you are calling us from.
1: My name is Vivian. I'm calling you from Asnale.
0: Okay. Which class are you?
1: I'm in JHS 1.
0: JHS, okay. Vivian, we want you to end the show for us, okay? Hello?
1: Hello.
0: We want you to end the show for us.

0: us, okay?
1: Okay.
0: So mention five countries that start with C.
1: Cape Coast.
0: Oh, Vivian, so bad. Cape Coast is not a country, it's a city. Okay, thank you, Kokaras, again next time.

Good afternoon. Your name and where you are calling us from? Oh, so bad. We can't pick calls again. So bad. We come to the end of two. This is Puzzle Your Mind radio game show brought to you by TW Radio 88.9 and Puzzle Your Mind Company Limited. We always come your way Sundays 3 to 4. Yes, right after church we come, we have fun, we release stress and learn something new. It's been good coming your ways today too. Until then, see you next week. Please, we can't do calling again. Thank you. Bye bye.

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That's

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1: He was jailed for what he knew nothing about. Then my only child was in the hospital, waiting for the time he would finally pass on. It was too much to bear. So I decided to take my life. Just about that time I was going to take my life, a message came into my phone. I thought to check first. A friend just sent an audio file to me. It was a song by Moses Bliss. As I listened, I began to feel better, and that's where the miracles started.

First, I lost my husband. Next was my younger brother. He was jailed for what he knew nothing about. Then my only child was in the hospital, waiting for the time he would finally pass on. It was too much to bear. So I decided to take my life. Just about that time I was going to take my life, a message came into my phone. I thought to check first. A friend just sent an audio file to me. It was a song by Moses Bliss. As I listened, I began to feel better, and that's where the miracle starts.

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2: 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And tonight, we are here to bring you another wonderful discussion, and you will really love this conversation. My name is Pastor Justice, and I am your host, and it is always a joy and a blessing to come your way with Figure of Faith every Sunday evening from the hours of 6 p.m. to 8 p.m. A very big shout out going out to my sister Margarita London. I call her Margarita Monito. She's always listening to us. Margarita and Laurentia, you're always listening to us. God bless you for always doing the listening. And this very song that I'm playing by Moses Bliss is going out to a very special brother of mine. I call him, or he's called Pastor Joseph. He was with me here not too long ago. We had a very wonderful discussion of how God saved him from a near-death experience. And unfortunately, last week, he lost a wife as well. And this is a message going out to you, my brother, Osofo Joseph. I want you to know that no matter what you're going through, God is with you. This job of ministry, so many things go into it. And we can only sympathize with you and pray with you. And our prayer with you is that God will continue to strengthen you, keep you strong. And we hope for the best. God bless you so much. We love you, and may God keep you strong, and want you to know that we are prayers are with you, and everything will be all right. God be with you. And then also to my mom, to a very special mother. Today is a very special birthday to a very special mother. We call her Mama Julie. She was here in the month of May for two wonderful sessions about motherhood. We learned so much from her, and we really enjoyed the session. And our prayer for you this evening, Mommy, is that God will continue to keep you around us for a long time, because the older you grow, the wiser we become. And God bless you for the nurturing, for the teaching, and for the guidance that you are giving to myself and many of other people all around the world who are benefiting from your teachings. And we know that God is using you to touch their lives, and we pray that God continue to bless you, God continue to give you good strength, more wisdom, so that you can continue to teach us, so that we can become better parents and even more. God bless you so much, Mommy, and another wonderful birthday going out to you. This is Figure of Faith on TW Radio 88.9. And if tonight is the very first time you are listening to us, I want you to tell another friend that it is Figure of Faith on TW Radio 88.9. And if you are out of reach, you can also find us online at twradiogh.com. twradiogh.com. Unfortunately, we couldn't bring you a live feed on Facebook, but you can join us online at twradiogh.com. And then, like I said, we have a very interesting conversation tonight. So if you want to join into the conversation, you can either text or WhatsApp us, or when it is time, we will open the phone lines and you can call us on 020-2085-888. So I have two wonderful brothers with me in the studio. They've been my constant panelists, and we've always been here having wonderful conversations. And tonight, my brothers have also joined me in the studios, and I believe we're going to have a very, very wonderful discussion. So let me welcome my brothers first, and then we get into the conversation. Odifo Eric, good evening.
3: Yes, my boss.
2: Good to see you. Good to see you.
3: I'm so elated to be here. You know, TW Radio is a radio of class. Mm. And anytime we get invited, I mean, it's like an honor to be invited to such a prestigious institution. Mm. And I'm so grateful for the honor done me this evening. And I'm here with my brother, but looking at him, Apostle Noble Esibo, I will introduce this.
2: Why do you want to introduce him? You didn't allow him to.
3: Because he's thirsty to see one lady I like so much. I want to know where she is. Maybe she's listening. Audacious.
2: Audacious Miss Brown. Audacious, I'm sending her a message right now, telling her that. We want to see her.
3: Yeah, she.
2: I'm sure she will call in the conversation.
3: I thought that I'm going to meet her.
2: I'm going to send her a message. She'll be here very
3: wonderful
2: soon.
3: Conversation. And she knows everything about her is about G Sport, W Sport, and all those things.
2: Mm-hmm.
3: And she has a style.
2: Okay.
3: And we are praying that God will convert that audacity she has, that passion, into ministry. She will draw some in. I mean, the area of counseling, healing, and deliverance. I'm waiting for that day, Apostle.
2: It will come.
3: What do you think about that?
2: Apostle, good evening.
4: Good evening.
2: Welcome to Figure of Faith.
4: Yeah, thank you, my brother.
2: It's been a while we had a conversation.
4: Yeah, it is always a good time, definitely, because there are a lot of things that needs to be spoken of. A lot of things need to be spoken of, so we also have to give the opportunity for other people who are experienced in certain areas of life to also come and share their experience. So anytime you call upon us, we know that it's also time for us to come and share in whatever we have. So it's good to be here. And I believe that tonight is going to be awesome.
3: Jesus is
4: looking
3: Lord.
4: At the outline. It's like I'm getting a little cold, so it's
2: sorry,
4: making
2: sorry.
4: My voice.

0: how has it been right from the days of the Bible until now? Has men of God always gotten involved in politics, or it is something that has come up in this modern day? So the first question I will ask each one of you is this: is it okay for pastors to get involved in politics?
1: Thank you very much, my brother. Can I? Okay, so your question is, can a pastor, man called of God,
0: yes,
1: man of God, get involved,
0: yes,
1: in politics?
0: Yes.
1: I want to start by telling you tonight that God is a politician.
0: God is a politician.
1: Yes.
0: Whoa.
1: God is a master politician.
0: Okay.
1: It depends on the lenses through which you define, or the basis upon which you define your politics.
0: Okay.
1: But God is a king maker.
0: Okay.
1: God appoints kings. God chooses people. So if you ask me, if a pastor, if it's okay for a pastor to get involved in politics, then I can take you into the Bible days.
0: Okay.
1: During the patriarchal period, where a king is chosen by the validation or the approval of a prophet, where a prophet needs to and go into a house, choose an individual, and then point him as the one chosen of God to lead a nation. That is politics. I hope you understand me.
0: Okay.
1: Who is a pastor? A man called by God to represent him before men. So if a pastor is getting involved in politics, for me, there's nothing wrong
0: with it,
1: because in the Old Testament days,
0: it was being practiced.
1: Joseph was a prime minister, politics. Moses led 2 million people in a revolution to lead the people out of the graves of Pharaoh, politics. Samuel entered into the house of Jesse to anoint David. He didn't anoint David to become a garden boy. He didn't anoint David to become ordinary. He anointed David as a king. And a king in our days, we will say a president.
0: Yes, so a king in our days is president. But somebody can say that the kind of politics that was being practiced in that time is different from the one that we are practicing here. It seems in the Olden Testament, it was monarchical. Like, yes, but here, or in this time, what we are talking about is where two or three parties are contesting, and then you have to go for an election, and then campaigns go through. You go through campaigning and other things. But in that time, there wasn't anything like that.
1: Yes,
0: so
1: that's why
0: dimensions have changed.
1: That's why I started by telling you, from where I sit, politics started in the patriarchal era. So if you want us to come into this modern world now, our generation, our this very time we find ourselves, then we have to look at it from these lenses, and then I will still say it is okay for a pastor
0: to get involved
1: in politics.
0: Okay, I'll come to you with more questions. Let me come to Sophie.
2: Yes, boss.

0: The same question comes to you.
1: Okay.
0: Must pastors get involved in politics?
1: I don't think this issue has become a way. It has become so many things. You can't even define it.
0: Mm.
1: You see, the first question is that, who is a pastor?
0: Mm.
1: Who is a politician?
0: Okay.
1: What is politics itself? What is the politics thing the whole about? Policy is about governance.
0: Okay.
1: How resources are supposed to be managed, shared fairly, equally. That is politics. Who is a pastor, a man called by God to shepherd the soul of the politician. You understand?
0: Mm-hmm.
1: So if you, the pastor, the souls you are supposed to shepherd, you will not get interested in what you are doing, they are doing, then you have problems. So if a man of God choose to be a politician, he can be a politician. And I will support him 100%. But what we look at is the motive and the reason for becoming a politician. All these political parties have their own reason. That's why they have manifestos and all those things, value, core values, and all these things. These are the reason why they form the parties they form. So if a man of God wants to be a politician, number one, like Osofo Eric said, God is interested. In fact, he loves politics than anything. When he created the garden and gave it to Adam, what did he tell Adam? Politics, dress it and keep it. Manage it. That is politics. So you think God will sit down and not be interested in what he has, the resources he has put together and giving man to control. He will sit down and watch man to just do what he likes. God is interested. Very, very much interested. So
0: okay,
1: also, any man of God who decides to be a politician, who decides to be a politician, I don't have any problem with him.
0: Also, let's look at this. Like I was saying, in modern day politics, we are looking at least two or three parties. So, for example, in Ghana, we have NDC, we have MPP, we have CPP, we have PNC and all that. And it is likely that as a pastor, you are going to get people or members from all these political parties in your church. So these are the people that you are preaching to, whom some are NDC, some are MPP, some are CPP, some are with other party. Some, you could even get some who do not even belong to anyone of them at all. Yes, who feel like, I just want to be alone.
1: Sure.
0: Now, the moment they see you, the pastor, going one side, how do you think they will feel?
1: I love that thing, so let me start.
0: You can go on. Yeah, you can
1: let
0: go
1: me
0: on.
1: Start. You see, I was about to say something.
0: Mm-hmm.
1: If we are going to talk about politics in general, we will not have any problem. What politics? It will be very easy to talk about. But to talk about politics in Ghana, we will not finish today. Because the politics we are doing in Ghana is not politics. We are doing politics. It's not politics. Why? Because if I don't buy in your ideology, that doesn't mean I can't work with you.
0: Okay.
1: If I don't believe what you don't believe, that doesn't mean I can't work with you. You like Banku, I like Gary. That doesn't mean I can't be in the same office with you. But it is the politics we in Ghana are running.
0: That's the problem.
1: That is the problem. That is why it is going to be difficult for a politician, for a pastor to say, I want to be politics, because is the pastor not a Ghanaian?
0: Mm-hmm.
1: Is he not a human being? Doesn't he vote? Who does he vote for?
0: Okay.
1: Does he vote just of course a voting number? No, okay. He has where he belongs, whether we like it or not. Every pastor loves, he's inclined, politically inclined. You can't do anything about it. It may not be shown. It may be hidden, but everybody has his own political affiliation.
0: Yes.
1: But we are all pastors. It is the politics we are practicing in Ghana. The winner takes all politics. If it is not painted in my color, I don't budge it. That is the matter. That is the issue.
0: Mm.
1: But if it is a world politics, is America not doing politics?
0: Yeah.
1: They are doing politics. Is their politics like our politics here? You see, so the politics in Ghana is the problem.
0: Okay. Okay, so, before I come to you on that, so, as a pastor, must I remain neutral or I can let my members know my political affiliation?
1: Knowing the kind of politics we are running in Ghana in the system right now, you can't. Because you have people who, in a way, they are so inclined, they are so, I don't want to use any harsh word, but it is like, if it is not this party, they don't want to get associated with it. Mm. But that shouldn't be the case.
0: Mm.
1: I am only praying that we will not get to a realm in the, or a stage in this country where there will be NDC secondary schools, NPP secondary schools. Mm. So, but the issue is that most of the things happening in this part of our country is happening because the people who are supposed to enter into certain offices and express Christ and influence policies, okay, in a Christ-like way to the benefit of humanity, want to take the popular stand position and make noise because they don't want anybody to call them NDC or MPP. But I assure you that we will continue to suffer because few people who do not have the spirit of God, as me to use that word, will join forces together, make policies, and you are forced to abide by the policies because you decided to sit on the fence. So we must get ourselves into the policy-making positions to affect. That is why God is interested in politics. He did not give us that grace and that power to just be walking about in four-cornered church classrooms, moving up and down. No, you need to influence systems. And how do we influence the system? We can't influence the system by sitting on the bench. We have to get involved
0: to be able to
1: and manifest Christ over there. But the shocking thing is that the pastors themselves, we ourselves, we don't believe ourselves.
0: Okay.
1: He's afraid to be given a position because also make a disca.
0: Osofo, we'll come to that. Let me come to Osofo Eric. Let me have your take on this, then we move on.
2: Yeah. So you really want to know if it's okay for a pastor to declare his political affiliation.
0: Yes.
2: Solomon said something. He said, wisdom is a principal thing. Therefore, get wisdom.
0: Okay.
2: And then in all thy getting, get understanding.
0: Yeah.
2: Before you mount the pulpit, you also have to know there's a pew.
0: Okay.
2: And you need to understand that the people down there are divided. Everybody has his or her political affiliation.
0: Yeah.
2: You are a leader. And we've been observing, excuse me, I may be offending or stepping on toes. We've been observing people we revere so much in this nation, stooping too low to the extent of validating a candidate publicly. And then at the end of the day, the candidate is going something or doing something contrary to what he promised to do. And because you validated that individual publicly, you can't come and accuse or criticize because
0: what the person,
2: is doing.
0: Okay.
2: And that's the problem we have in this nation.
0: Okay, so because you brought in this, let's move on from here. In fact, that was my next question I was coming to ask. That as a pastor, can I endorse a political leader? Can I use my pulpit to endorse a political leader?
2: Is it for me?
0: Oh, okay, yeah. Okay, you can start. Can I do that?
2: It's the choice of whoever that pastor is. That's why the dimension people operate. You know, I always want to take you back to the Bible days.
0: Okay.
2: As my position as a prophet.
0: Mm.
2: You see, people go to churches.
0: Mm-hmm.
2: Yeah, and they are not giving prophetic word.
0: Okay.
2: They are giving prophecy of politics.
0: Mm.
2: Because they want their stomach to be filled.
0: But so what if it is God that is speaking to the person? And God is telling the person to say it.
2: So God directed David
0: mm-hmm.
2: to go into the house of Jesse. 1 Samuel chapter 16.
0: Samuel to go to Jesse.
2: 1 Samuel. Yes. Samuel to go to the house Jesse. Of Jesse.
0: Okay.
2: And he didn't bring David publicly. He anointed him secretly.
0: Mm.
2: There's a reason for that.
0: Okay.
2: David also anointed Solomon whilst Adonijah
0: mm-hmm.
2: was out there campaigning,
0: mm-hmm.
2: getting all the recommendation from the princes of the provinces.
0: Mm-hmm.
2: Yet God has chosen Solomon.
0: Mm-hmm.
2: There are certain things that we do to prove the kind of God who has chosen us.
0: Okay.
2: So validation
0: mm-hmm.
2: publicly can cause you, the pastor, a huge problem.
0: It is sometimes prophetic word comes to you and God is warning you to speak, say it. If you don't say it, you'll be in trouble.
2: I'm telling you, the ones that we've been seeing,
0: mm-hmm.
2: they are either prediction or something that strategically orchestrated to draw the nation's attention on them. And I've seen some videos going about people seeing things that we don't see, that this current president is going for a third term. I can say on authority, it's an agenda. Are you getting it?
0: Okay.
2: So
0: you think those pastors doing that?
2: They are just opening up for so many things.
0: Mm.
2: Are you getting it? And so,
0: let me ask you this question.
2: Yeah.
0: If you had a dream,
2: mm-hmm.
0: and God is telling you that this particular person is going to be the next president, and God wants you to go and say it to Facebook Live, go to social media and pronounce it publicly. Okay. Will you do it? But sometimes we hear God telling them to speak, like to tell the nation.
1: The joke. God is not telling anybody to go to Facebook. They should stop the joke.
0: Oh, really?
1: Listen to me.
0: Mm-hmm.
1: When a man's time is up,
0: mm-hmm.
1: God sent him a prophet,
0: okay,
1: an angel,
0: okay,
1: or a man,
2: mm.
0: okay.
1: When your time is up,
0: mm.
1: check the Bible and see.
0: Mm.
1: When the time of Israel was up, God sent them Moses,
0: okay.
1: When Moses was about to die, God raised Joshua.
2: Mm.
1: When the man's time is due, God will send you the prophet to him,
0: okay,
1: to whoever he has chosen. He will send you to you. You are a messenger. You are not a shrine.
0: Hmm.
1: They don't need to come to you. You will go and tell the person, this is what the Lord said. He's done. Then he leaves.
0: Hmm.
1: But the today activity of prophetism, the prophetic that we have, we are turning the office into a demigod office.
2: Mm.
1: That is the problem. Okay. What will God achieve in coming to do Facebook Live? Tell me.
0: So, like I said, for the nation to hear and for the whole world to
2: know. And
0: for
2: God to take the glory. Is that what you're trying to say?
1: Who is it? Who are you deceiving? It's for popularity.
0: Okay, so so you are saying that even if God gives them the message, God wouldn't force them to announce
1: it. The spirit of the prophet. is subjected to the prophet.
2: To the control of the prophet.
1: Control, correct.
2: Subjected
1: to the control. So it means that whilst you are ministering, if you don't close on time, it's not a spirit.
0: It is you.
1: You decided not to close on time. It is you. When you are ministering, you are thirsty. Don't you drink water?
0: Yeah, we do. I do.
2: So by one time is...
1: by one time is... So I tell him it's the spirit. The spirit has done what?
2: Osofu.
1: God, it is you.
2: God.
1: So you understand?
0: Finish, let me come to you.
1: So you understand? So this whole thing, it's a mechanic. You set up in Ghana, no? It is making the thing lose its relevance and value. You understand me? Because God can tell you, this person, yeah? God has been speaking to people. Ditto people. People we don't even know. They know who is going to become the president of Ghana in 20 years, 50 years. They know. God has spoken to them. We ourselves, we don't even know them. They don't come and do any broadcast.
0: So in other words, are you trying to say that if God wants a particular person to become a president, whether you prophesy it online or you tell everybody or not, God can still make the person the
1: president? Let me tell you something. What happens? See, anytime there's a release of prophetic word that everybody is seeing, it means that thing has come into the realm of the known. There is a realm of the watchers and the realm of the known.
0: Okay.
1: Let's say I meet you. I tell you, you are going to travel. You go and see another prophet. He tells you, you are traveling. You see another prophet, you are traveling. You see another prophet, you are traveling. It means that it is in the realm of the known.
0: Okay.
1: Everybody that has eyes
0: can see it.
1: Can see. That is the realm majority of our people in Ghana are working. That is the realm. Because it is so glaring that
0: Okay, let me come to you, then we'll move on to the next thing. You wanted to say something?
2: Yeah,
0: about
2: I
0: it.
2: Wanted to say, buttress the fact that the known and then the realms of the unknown. I really want to emphasize that the proliferation of this prophetic word and the predictions are even on the social media handles, for me, it is a copy and paste prophecy.
0: Okay,
2: are you getting it? And so for here, God is dynamic to the extent that He can change His mind within a twinkle of an eye. And we were here; we nearly embarrassed the prophetic during this political campaigns of the MPP,
0: yeah.
2: A major prophet, a prophet we honor so much.
0: El Bernard,
2: telling you, it's God who embarrassed him. The reason is that imagine if the prophecy had come true, El Bernard would be a God for Ghana. People will see him as God.
0: So you see all these things as means of pastors or prophets trying to gain some prominence and superiority.
2: But at the end of the day, remember, God can change His mind. Hezekiah and Asemi, Isaiah, major prophet, ditto, God spoke. He went there, told the man, God says, thou sayest the Lord. On his way going, the man said, "Master, sandwich you. In pay dear papa now, boy. Wama master samadu."
0: So go and change.
2: We should consider the dynamism of God's mode of operation.
0: Okay, so here is my next question. And then, if God is a politician, like you are saying, why are you now advising men of God to desist from making political prophecies, if I should put it that way?
1: That is
0: because we are saying that God wants us to get into politics.
1: That is a very good question.
0: So why are we now saying that? I mean,
1: Second Chronicles 28, verse 9.
0: Okay.
1: David to Solomon for. David.
0: Mm-hmm.
1: Not to Solomon for.
0: Okay.
1: Second Chronicles 28, if I am correct. Is it first? Yeah. It's First Chronicles 28. Yes. Verse 9. Oh, see. And you, Solomon, my son, know the God of your father and serve him with a whole heart and with a willing mind. For the Lord searcheth all heart and understanding, every plan and thought. The issue is that God looks at the motives, the intent, the understanding, who you are. The men of God that, we the men of God, that we claim that we are in politics today, what is our motive? Group us, group all the men of God. Check the motive. Do census in Ghana and ask them, what do you think is the motive of the men of God in Ghana who are into politics? They will tell you money.
2: Fame.
1: So does it mean that fame, money, fame, social status,
2: protocol,
1: is that what is God all about? Is that all that is God about? Like Osofo said, into Yezidam Aguning in area. Ole Chiempa into Manka.
0: So if I get you right, yeah, you are trying to say that Nka on your man the Nka Sofo the Lebeye politics. No mum
2: call a spade a spade.
0: The kind of
2: I want to hit harder. The clergy is meant to counsel leadership to tow the direction of what God has prompted them to tell them. We're in this nation some time ago, and men of God gathered together to declare this nation a state of emergency because of the Galamse menace. Weren't you here? These men of God were part of, I don't want to, maybe I would, I'm throwing politics, but I'm saying the truth. In as often as what kind day? And you galam say, yeah, kanka, or say, or your security issue. Galam say is still ongoing. And majority of these men validated this government.
0: Okay.
2: Are you getting it? And we don't hear them making those noises that they made earlier. It tells you the nature, how people can trivialize the clergy and narrow them. A man of God made a statement about Galamse, and some lady somewhere lambasted a great man of God like that.
0: Also, I'm trying to put these two things together. So you see, we are saying that it is like, as men of God, we could get into politics, right? And do politics. But here is the case. We are having a situation that, for, like you rightly said, let's assume I'm a man of God. I belong to, let's say, party A. And then my party gets into power. Things are going on that are not right. How can I, you know, how can I still publicly condemn those acts? Because as a pastor, I have to be truthful. So if I'm a pastor, I get involved in politics. I believe these are some of the reasons why it's other people say that. As a pastor, if you want your peace of mind, don't be in politics.
1: Exactly.
2: We
1: will get involved.
2: We
1: will get involved. We will fire them.
2: Asofu is ibunyamishro. Asofu, no corny recruiting. The end mode of operation and the way we deliver our messages and the objective behind the delivery of the message is causing the clergy. The challenges we are having from publicly declaring or validating or what do you call it? You use a word, a particular word. So validating a candidate or declaring your affiliation to a particular political party in our era is causing the church. Number one, loss. I wrote somewhere, I said loss of moral authority. The pastor is now not becoming so vocal because the politicians are greasing his palm, making him so comfortable to the extent that...
0: Is it a general perception or this is what...
2: That is reality.
0: How did you know?
2: Eric Kingsley, answer.
0: Mm-hmm.
2: I've worked with politicians.
0: So some of the things that you've seen before, that was what
2: I mean, me, Sofwe Sibu, I introduced Sofwe Sibu to a politician.
0: Okay, so you know how they do that.
2: And I know what it takes for a politician to manipulate the clergy or a man of God.
0: Okay, so let me also ask this question. As a pastor, are we talking about getting involved in politics full-time or being affiliated to a political party? Because I know a reverend minister who is in parliament. I think Reverend Intim Fojo. There are a lot of them who are in parliament. So there are a lot of pastors or ministers who are full-time politicians. Some are even in parliament, we know. Are we talking about being full-time politician as a pastor or being affiliated to them? Any one of them is fine?
1: Also for me, mm-hmm. from where I sit,
0: mm-hmm.
1: if the pastor,
0: mm-hmm.
1: my biggest problem is occupying
2: a political position,
1: a place where you can influence systems and policies.
0: Okay.
1: That is my biggest problem. I am telling you. Yeah. I went to Tekoa the Polytechnic. When we are about to leave, the last year that we were living, then a new rector came inside. You're done school, baby. I chapel. Park the classrooms. He got angry. He was not very happy. Why are you guys doing church service everywhere? When they called us to his office, do you know what he said? He said, I come with 3 months. Most of our squad, you'll be off. I'll kick all of them out. Do you know what? When it was time for election, we gathered. Then we told them, look, there is a revolution coming.
0: Also,
1: hold on. I said, there is a revolution coming.
0: Mm.
1: There was an ICGC guy who was a strong Christian who also wanted to become an SRC president.
0: Okay.
1: So we said that, listen, you have the numbers. As a Christian, you have the numbers. Give this guy the nod. So that when it gets to the decision-making table, he will be there
2: representing
1: to speak for you. Do you know what they did? They moved the election day and placed it on the Easter day. Because they knew that that Easter day, 3 days, break it be. So majority of the Christians
2: will go
1: home. Then after Easter Monday, Tuesday, voting. We beg the Christian. We move from church to church to tell them, don't go home. Don't go home. They went. When they returned on Wednesday, the elections was over. The guy lost. The guy, we didn't want him to win. That's the one that won. Now they come and they say that they are 13 days fasting.
0: Let me come to you with this question. Is it not risky for a man of God to get involved in politics? I'm asking this because not too long ago, 2 weeks or so, we heard a story of Prophet Bedu Kobi, who came out to say that he's selling his church. And the reason he gave was that he did campaign for the NDC, and unfortunately, he's now in debt, so he has to sell his church. And I heard that Kuku Bonsam.
1: He said he wants to buy the
0: church.
2: He actually,
0: I'm coming. He wants to buy the church and then even make it a shrine. So, talking about pastors getting involved in politics, are these not some of the risks that we stand to, you know, face if we get involved in politics?
2: Permit me, man of God, to elaborate more on this canker that is killing the church. And the leadership. One thing you have to understand is that education is also paramount when it comes to ministry.
0: Okay.
2: It is not all that. You see, you have to be very spiritual all the time. Sometimes you have to undergo certain level of learning,
1: of thinking,
2: and be critical in your thinking before you even assume certain office and certain pedigree in ministry. At his level, he made the wrong choice by publicly even declaring the church being sold. Number two, when you become a political prophet, politics will deal with you. So I have told you that number one, you lose your moral authority. Now you not even say the truth. I'm telling you, this trending issue about our current president and his third term. You see, the people who are popping up, they are there for an agenda. Number two, you are going to create congregational division.
0: Okay.
2: If you engage yourself in politics, because Yimpana, a minister to know. That individual is maybe affiliated to a particular party.
0: Yeah, so that's exactly what I'm saying.
2: You are going to cause division in the church, because when you stand behind the pulpit and validate a particular candidate, you alienate that individual from the church, because the head of the church has validated a particular
1: that he doesn't like.
2: So it is going to cause and it happened even in the days of Moses.
1: Yeah,
2: remember Abiram, Dathan, and I've forgotten the other person.
1: Dathan,
2: Abiram, and then I've forgotten one that they formed caucus. They troubled Moses that to the point that Moses had to invoke heaven to validate him. Then when he got to the time of Joshua, Joshua said, okay, choose who you may serve. Korah. The other name is Korah.
1: Yeah.
2: Choose whom we may serve this day. Politics demand maturity. If you are a pastor, you won't go into. I was following a politician, and I knew he would lose. And I knew he would lose, but I need to be wise enough to watch him. And I saw so many pastors lying to him. I knew from the onset. Meanwhile, I've done. So it of course when you want to be like in Tim Fojo, we know he's a politician and he's doing the pastoral, maybe part-time. What is the name of his church? Is that from Assemblies of God or what?
1: Yeah, he's an Assemblies
2: of God. Is he a full-time pastor? I can't tell. But the pastoral, the reverend title is
1: beautiful church.
2: Yeah. Are you getting it? It's on him. Is he a full-time? I don't know, but I can't tell. But you can see that he's a politician. And he's not parading himself as a pastor at the parliament.
0: Okay. As a pastor.
1: Let me add 2 minutes to 1 minute to what?
0: Ozo, okay, 1 minute.
1: You see, as officer, it's maturity. Okay. You need to know the angle you are preaching. If something is not right, you can use it in a way to conscientize the people, not to divide them. Today I use the issue of the NDC flag bearership battle, the banter between the finance minister and agriculture minister, education. There is trouble everywhere. The fact that the fact that I don't like you doesn't mean I can't work with you. That's what I was saying. The finance minister wants to be the flag bearer. The agriculture minister wants to be the flag bearer. The education minister wants to be the flag bearer. Everybody wants to be the flag bearer. So you promise 50,000, he gives you 7,000. Trouble. Money is not going. I don't want you to do the campaign the way you do it. So should it be the case? Do you understand me? So in this position, how can man of God use this situation to talk to your people? Honor men regardless of your standing.
0: So back to my question. As example, the situation that Prophet Kobi Bedu-Kobi finds himself in. We are encouraging more pastors to be in politics. But look at the risk that he put himself through.
1: And this for campaign manager.
0: No, but he
1: work before the campaign manager.
0: No, he has decided to be affiliated to them.
1: And so if you have decided to be affiliated to them, you know the pro cons and the cons of politics.
0: And so that is why I'm saying that as a pastor, why don't you just stay and do your ministry, then getting yourself involved in politics?
2: I said the record straight for you.
1: Hold on.
0: On
1: the BBLNCO, you're young with you.
0: Oh, like the story is false?
1: The story is false, that what? And the political party, where we now have the discussion to work at the chapel then. What do you mean by that?
0: Oh, I don't understand.
1: I don't understand him.
2: Okay, so
1: he asked
0: Mother. He said he needs to pay some debt.
1: I want to use a word. Did they call upon him?
2: Had an agreement with him.
1: You see, today also for Ken, when you are dealing with these people, and you want them to touch you,
0: but you are encouraging pastors to get into politics.
1: So you need to be wise. Wisdom is a principal thing.
2: We are encouraging wise pastors, not any pastor.
0: Okay.
2: Wise pastor.
0: Let me come to this.
2: Encouraging. There are times and seasons in people's lives.
1: Definitely. Don't say that.
2: When the no composure, when they interview him, he said, "Obey mankasa," all those things. He knows that this season of obscurity, a time will come. It will pass. And then them ropechi jobin.
0: Okay, listeners, this is TW Radio 88.9. And we are having, it is a figure of faith, and we are having a religious conversation about pastors and politics. Whether pastors must get involved in politics or pastors must desist from politics and just do their ministry work. You can now send us a message or give us a call on 02020858888 to have your contribution on the show. My next question is this. As a pastor, when there are national issues, governmental issues, must you comment on them or you just have to keep quiet?
1: To me, when the national issue affects humanity, talk about it.
0: Okay.
1: The pulpit is a very powerful information center.
2: Okay. Jesus is
1: all. It's a very powerful one. We must talk about it, and we must talk about it wisely. With wisdom, not try to defend the lines or try to make one popular and one
2: unpopular.
1: We need to talk about it. Also, cement in the boy, yabaka, or before Musa, yabaka. Why? Because ya to be. So, when the national issue affect, and there's no national issue that does not affect humanity. Every national issue affects humanity, but it depends on how. So you are not going to be a political jargon with it, but you address the issue as it's supposed to be addressed. Let me give you an example.
0: Okay.
1: the just ended African Games that we had, mm-hmm. I was angry the way the South Africans were laughing at Ghanaians. I was disappointed as a Ghanaian because it is not a local event. It's an international event. There were a lot of foreign
2: athletes.
1: TV stations. It was everywhere. And they were making such delegatory issues about Ghana. It was sad. So the question when I read the story, the question I asked myself is, Ms. Adi, what is the matter? What is so strange that we can't do this? Then somebody asked a very funny question on Facebook. We did some few years ago. What has changed? What has changed? So apparently, the Ghana politics was at play. NDC has won power. Let's sack everybody. Bring new people inside. Osofo, when you meet somebody who is good at what he's doing, regardless of the political affiliation, you keep the person there. You understand? Because he is what? Good.
0: Okay. Osofo, you have something to say?
2: Yeah, it's like the comment mm-hmm. is good. For, yeah. It depends on how you present or you bring your sentiment towards authority. No matter what, whoever is in charge is voted for and is the one in authority. Okay. And no matter how anointed you are. And a perfect example is in the Bible, 2 Samuel chapter 12. I remember this after Samuel, what's called Nathan came.
1: Nathan, yeah.
2: And Nathan made a very beautiful presentation to King David. And this is what he said. He said, but the poor man had nothing save one little ewe lamb, which he had brought and nourished up. And it grew up together with him and with his children. And it did eat of his own and drank of his own cup and lay in his bosom and was unto him as a daughter. And there came a traveler unto the rich man, and he spared to take his own flock and his own head to dress it. In other words, he was trying to bring a parable to make a statement. And then David's, verse 5, and David's anger was greatly kindled against the man. And he said to Nathan, as the Lord liveth, the man that has done this shall surely die. You see, he said the preamble there for David. He was playing my game with David. And then look at his answer. And he shall restore the lamb fourfold. David said all this. And Nathan said to David, thou art the man. Thou art the man. And he played the man. And then David, so how we comment, how we present, all these things can make people see that you are compromised by a particular political party or people in authority. How you present the matter and your composure. I mean, that is why I said education is the key. Also, education is paramount in ministry. The ministry. And then Obiko Tumko so being here from nowhere, catcher, being there, I bless your womb.
0: But also, it seems pastors that comment on national issues get a lot of attacks and a lot of backlash.
1: Yeah.
0: So must they still?
1: It's because of how down we have brought that office to.
0: Mm.
1: How low, how we have degraded the office. The call of God.
0: Mm-hmm.
1: How weak we have made the call of God look like.
0: Mm-hmm.
1: So the reverence is not there anymore. We should be the ones drawing the lines for them to tread on.
0: Mm-hmm.
1: There is a scripture I've forgotten in the Bible. The king, he said, go and tell the king. When the king came back, the king said, my father. He was addressing the prophet, my father. It means that he reverenced the man of God. Do you understand? So we that are supposed to be the, what do you call it, the both spiritual checkers and physical coaches, we are rather dancing in the game more than the people who are supposed to be playing the match. So who is checking who? You understand? So that is how the whole thing is. We are not doing the work well. You can get involved, but when you get involved, you don't lose your conscience by getting involved. God put people in position for a reason, not for your pocket, not for anything. Bible said in Matthew chapter 6, verse 33, seek ye first the kingdom of God and his righteousness. So he put you there first for kingdom, for himself first. Then all other things, that is the positions and those, what do you call it, the rest of the accolades, they will give you. But the most important thing that for you, all you know, he wants you to influence. He wants you to exhibit Jesus where you find yourself. I'm telling you, if we can get pastors who have the mind of Christ, the Bible said that if the righteous rule, what happens to the nation? The nation, they prosper. Why? Because there is God in that man, and that man will emit God. If we have men who have the mind of Christ in certain positions. One year minister for Galamsey affairs.
0: I was going to ask you.
1: One. One year.
0: Assuming you are there and then MPP comes. MPP comes. Would they want to give you a position?
1: I'm going to be a minister for minerals and Galamsey affairs.
0: So you do that and do ministry at the same time?
1: Perfect.
0: If a political party approaches you and says,
2: political party approaches me as what? And for what?
0: Oh, they approach
2: you. And
0: what
2: is the motive? What is my job description? Is it in line with my calling? Because those people have accepted all these things, have subjected the ministry under skepticism.
1: Yeah.
2: People are very skeptical, even if you make it. Look at our father, Lawrence Tete. How people have this man, how people have downgraded this man to a level that I sometimes sympathize, I cry.
0: So that is why people are saying that as a pastor, stay away from politics.
2: But who direct the politicians?
0: But
2: who instruct the politician? The church plays a major role.
1: Critical role.
2: A very, very critical, a very important role in the moral upbringing of society. And if we leave the politicians, things will happen.
0: But here is the case, like you are saying, Dr. Ronstetter has gotten involved. And then they are...
2: That is why I'm very disappointed the way a manner... You see, this clergy thing, people are trivializing the clergy because they are influenced by materialism. This is my opinion. A pair ye did the Caribbean, known for V8 Bissu, Wabwich, and Kedanya Messi Maminji. So, for his boy John Hay as is Yala, ne Camry Mosia, Obama, my Yina, Eja was the tear rubber Caribbean situation. Or won't already did it.
1: Majimuja Masana, I fought
2: my hair, Nana, yes, in the me.
1: Was off from my father.
2: No, the tear rubber, we are. Obeji what name? What name we are? Kasebi wa walka. I'm here. Obeji na buichi. The umaji umuki. Kano sunumu yede. Inti mama kama nuntu na benku yede. You see, this is how we have leveled down the ministry, the pastoria, to those. And you can mention political pastors in this country. And you know that this pastor is affiliated to this particular political party. And that is what is about. In the days of Daniel, in the days of Nehemiah, they stood on their ground. They criticized authority. They never, even in the days of Daniel said, King, I will never defile myself. With, are we going to have the days of Daniel in this dispensation? Mm-hmm. Are we going to have the days of Nehemiah, in this, Shadrach, Meshach, and Abednego? Are we going to have those people in this time? Master, it is very difficult. And that is why the church is under attack, because of how we have subjected ourselves to be manipulated by the people in authority. In this case, politicians.
1: Although, I think I like your submission. But let me tell you, some of us, you will bring the V8, I am going to have a fire. Listen, because of that gap, because of that values we have thrown away, okay, what is your reason for giving me the V8? That I've done what? What have I done?
0: You need it. Like, your car is not good.
1: Have I told you I need V8?
2: To influence you.
1: You want to influence me. So you bring it. I will take it. I will fire you. When you finish, come and take your car away. You take it away, I will fire you again. Because you see, we have made the thing in such a way that Yazimana obey your phone. And that is what is happening here. I have a proposal in front of my senior staff association chairman, blah, blah, blah. With them questions, send me if I want to get a chair when I need the proposal. Okay. What should me to answer? What's now? Who proposed our menu? Fire the mayor. My son, my fire. And young Tom's my fire. We need to let them know that we are there as their checkmen. That doesn't mean that. You have to sabotage us if we are in the right lane. No. Do you understand what I'm saying?
0: Mm-hmm.
1: So we as the men of God should uphold the values we are supposed to uphold to. If it is not good, it is not good. But you see, it is not good today. We turn around, it is good tomorrow. You see, that is the problem. Because we are not being consistent with our own self. So if men see that you are not consistent in or you are not upright in things you do, they can easily influence.
0: So in that case, how should the man of God do politics? Because it seems like we can mention a lot of names of men of God who got involved in politics, and they go one problem or the other.
1: Yeah, because of the motive he goes into the politics.
0: So if I'm a man of God and I want to get into politics, how must I do it?
1: Be sincere to your God. Be sincere to yourself. Be sincere to the nation.
2: How?
1: If it is not good, it is not good. Number one, uphold your dignity as a man of God. Don't trade the position as a man of God to protect a certain political party. If it is not right, it is not right. If we are able to start like that, it will help. If it is not, it is not. It shouldn't be good today. It shouldn't be no tomorrow. We need to stand by our words.
0: So you know something? You see, like, no person is bigger than any institution.
1: Yeah.
0: So if you are a pastor, let's say you get involved in, let's say, NPP or let's say NDC.
1: Yeah.
0: You can't be bigger than the institution.
1: Definitely.
0: So, I'll come to you the question. So, assuming you're a pastor, you get involved in a particular political party. And now here is the case that, let me say, the idea on let's say, on a particular issue of the party is different from the one that you want to. And then you are also here. You say you want to say the truth. You want to say be right and all that. Are you not being? Are you not? Let me say, taking yourself from the stand of the party.
2: That is
0: because you have chosen to belong to them, and so you must subject your views and your values to them.
2: It will be more preferable for you to ask why, with the how, and when. Your question. Because before I take any step to enter into politics, I must first of all have my values and philosophy as an individual. Is my philosophy in line with my calling and my purpose in me?

0: is taken as a loan, not something that is owned. So where is Kwame Nkrumah? Where is Nana Akufo-Addo? You need to understand that to everything there is time and season, and the throne is for a loan, not for you to own. Because there's a principle guiding the institution that you want to enter into. So if you want to ask me why, how, I will enter if the Lord asks me to do so. And listen, Joseph interpreted dream, and it earned him a position in politics. Mm-hmm. Are you getting it? What was the concept? He exhibited wisdom.
1: Okay.
0: Wisdom, practical application of knowledge. Where did he get the knowledge from? From above. All okay. Good and perfect things come from above.
1: Also, first of all, you told me that if a political party approached you, you would take the appointment and do ministry as well.
0: You would take their car.
1: Okay, so you you took this appointment, and then now you are in the office, and now they are telling you what to do, and you feel like what the party is telling me to do is contrary to my values. What will you do? Will you resign?
2: Okay.
1: Or you will.
2: So, number one, mm-hmm. before you were called, you were given an appointment letter.
1: Mm-hmm.
2: What they want you to do, the role they want you to play, will be on the appointment letter.
1: Mm-hmm.
2: It's
1: not everything that will be on the letter.
2: Definitely. You understand. They know who you are before they will put you there. They know.
3: Yeah, it's true.
2: They know.
3: It's true.
2: If they know you are not compromisable, they will not put you there.
1: Mm.
2: Unless they need somebody that nobody can manipulate. And they know that way there, nobody can manipulate. Let's put him there. You understand? Me, if I said they give me minister for Galamsey Affairs, Hotel President Obama, first thing, ban the importation of pure water. Ban the importation of bottled water. Ban the production of polytanks. No pure water distribution. Shut all the system down. Let all ministries let their taps run.
0: Nagana waters, right?
2: No, someone wants to know why it's shut all the alternative systems down. Then everybody's tap. We all go back to tap. Not so a coffee.
0: It will reason.
2: But because they don't even open their tap, they have polytanks that gives them clean water. All that we are saying that the water is this, the water is this. I bet you they don't see it. Because for a whole year, they will not even open our tap that we open, our homes that the water comes. Because our polytank bear 3 or 4 or 5.
1: Okay. Time is running and we have to take our final words from you. I have a message from Mr. Speaker. Mr. Speaker listens to us a lot and always sends a message.
2: Sure.
1: Mr. Speaker from Abuwinim. Mr. Speaker says that who are pastors? Mr. Host. Mr. Speaker is asking me who are pastors. And I think I don't know. Mr. Speaker, your question is not clear. I think he wants to say that who are pastors that they can't involve in politics or something? But he only said, who are pastors? Mr. Speaker, thank you for your message, but kindly make it clear for us. So, also for Eric, our time is gone. Let me take your final word, and then we can wrap up.
0: My final word is that...
1: 1 minute, please.
0: It takes God to make and not make. And God make kings and remove kings. God doesn't need any human involvement if he wants to do something. So I want everybody to understand that not all prophecies are from God. Some prophecies are presumptuous, and that we have to subject every prophecy, no matter where it is coming from, to thorough scrutiny. Then we draw our conclusions. And then we shouldn't believe everything we hear. I think that is

0: or I can do to see. Business.
1: What's your principle? Your final words?
2: Yeah, I would say that every born again Christian who wants to enter into politics, shall I encourage you to go. But before you go, have Jesus before you get there. Because your main purpose of going there is to meet Jesus, show for Jesus, show for the character of Jesus. You understand? Because we need the righteous in positions to influence systems that will bring freedom, that will bring prosperity to humanity. We can't sit at the fence all the time. We need to get involved. You can start from where you work. You must exhibit Jesus where you work. That is where the politics start from. You don't need to be given a position at the Flaster House before you say you are a politician. Even in your home, you are a politician. A father, you need to exhibit Jesus so that your children will follow you. You understand? The family will follow you. So I have a very simple understanding that life is about humanity. So every born-again Christian, get yourself, if you sense that entering there, get yourself. Make sure you are influencing systems positively, rightly. Don't go there and disgrace Jesus. Don't go there and disgrace Jesus.
1: Thank you so much, Apostle Esibu and Prophet Eric Ansa, for making it here to the studios and sharing your thoughts with us. We are so grateful to you for coming. And thank you also, our listeners, for staying with us from 6 p.m. until now. We believe the conversation has been an impactful one. And I want to remind you that this is Figure of Faith on TW Radio 88.9, which comes your way every Sunday from 6 p.m. to 8 p.m. And this is where we draw the curtains, and thank you for staying with us. We'll come your way again next week with another conversation. God bless you for staying with us.
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